Mega Flashback 2025. In my house. In my house. In my house. In my house. In my house.

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Rhythmic movements in unison with others prolong an act of sensation with no limits or boundaries. Eternity is past.

0: Okay, let's cut the blah, blah, blah, yada, yada, yada sales stuff and get to the bottom line. 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

0: gentlemen, may I have your attention, please? We're now ready for takeoff, so please extinguish your cigarettes and fasten your seatbelts.
1: 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Yeah, yeah.

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Darling, how can you say such a thing? Really? If you won't talk, I'm going to hold you on suspicion of murder. Darling,

0: 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I've never seen anybody in my whole life that reminded me less of an old maid.
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DJ run it back, tryna go up where Balloon Girl at. Double cup love in the club, pitch black. Bubblegum coming true this.

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1: Well, what about the other time?
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1: 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What about the other time? 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

0: Okay. I think something's happening. Paul Rudd.
1: Paul Rudd? What?
0: Paul Rudd? Yes.
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0: Ladies and gentlemen.
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Hi, yeah, Phil B here with another mix of familiar songs in unexpected combinations. Coming up, tracks from original artists including LF System, Blur and the Jackson 5. But kicking off tonight with this classic from Yomanda

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3: 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So, Doctor Who is now 60 years old, with new shows on the BBC in the UK and on Disney Plus in the rest of the world. 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
1: You've been listening to Phil B Mashups, show number 30. To finish the show tonight is a brand new feature, our first ever Mashup Genius track. 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Now, I loved this as soon as I heard it, and it's a very worthy recipient of our first ever Mashup Genius Track Award. From DJ Jack, this is Four Non Blondes versus Bobby McFerrin. What's up? Don't worry.

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1: 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In the mix.
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How could anybody enjoy hearing something like that? How could anybody enjoy hearing something like that? But you did. But you did. Now I've got to go, and don't forget.